Cause music is my best friend. 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Music is my best friend.

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Once you tell her to water the flowers, I wanna to remember. Music is my best friend.

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1: 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Antenne Thüringen.
2: 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I wasn't born a renegade.

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